that would be Jamaica. Jamaica would be where you would go to really hear like a lot of rap music and a lot of R&B. So they play mainly dance music. Then they had a rap set, and then they go into reggae, and then they go back to the regular music and shit like that. That's as close as you could get to twerking.

0: get let down if you never show up. 10 cups on a summer day, that heart so cold, you could put it in a cup. And I get it with no ties. I'm baptized in bad times, this ain't nothing new to me.
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